0: R
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0: S Network.
1: Music Station. The great power of music. 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

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Un'esclusiva del

0: on the left,
1: what man boogie.
0: All the people on the right,
1: boogaloo.
0: Man. All the people on the left,
1: what man boogie.
0: All the people on the right,
1: boogaloo.
0: Man. All the people on the left,
1: what man boogie.
0: All the people on the right,
1: boogaloo.
0: Man. All the people on the left,
1: what man boogie.
0: All the people on the right.

Tramontabili, Sheila and B The Fashion, Andrea True Connection, More More More, Casey and the Sunshine Band, Shake Shake Shake, Imagination, Body Talk, Barry White, Donna Summer, Danaro. Un'esclusiva del